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Snow light in Vermont. 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

0: for a funeral. 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I know they got plenty young blood left in them, and plenty nights under pink skies you taught them to enjoy.
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2: 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Sentimentally assumed. Walking parallels. Heart to heart. To all the days we were together.